0: What do you think about love? Come on.
1: Okay, Lord.
0: Yo, he's about to give us a dissertation. The way he said that. Go ahead. Break it down.
2: Oh, love is just a feeling.
3: Just when you like somebody,
2: you want to fall in love with them.
0: Okay.
2: And you just hope they feel the same way like you do towards them.
4: That's true. Okay.